0: Like a 950. Like a 950.
1: To the top of the update on the ticket, we'll be headed over that direction.
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0: In Worthington.
1: 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What address did you say you were out in front of? I was on the phone.
0: We're right in front of building 1815.

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1: We talked to him on the phone. 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If you want to go up and meet with him.

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1: 10-4. 133, I may possibly have info for the male subject.
2: 10-4, go ahead.
1: From a traffic stop on May 18th of this year, there was a Michael W. William Holder, blackmail 031, correction 0311 of 1980. Looks like his physicals are going to be 5'3", 132, brown and brown. Would that be him?
2: Affirmative.
1: 10-4, 1061, 1043, Elms.
2: We're clear of the scene right now. Go ahead.
1: Just double check. And he is 1099 out of Mesick County, Illinois. It's not extraditable here. It's a failure to appear for driving while suspended. He does have a revoked DL and an active served OP. Protected parties appear to be in Sangamon County's jurisdiction on this closed address.
3: Lincoln 981, Lincoln 974.
2: 981. 10-4, who's the protected party?
3: Door was found unlocked. Request officers walk through. Caller standing by in a gray Honda. 1520 North 4.
4: 981 route.
2: District owner, sorry, our computer's down. We can't look anything up.
1: No, that's okay. Registered owner is going to be a Crystal Burton, and she was in the vehicle the day of the traffic stop.
2: 10-4.
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0: Can you 25406 East Mulberry, 406 East Mulberry Street. I'm calling it a check on welfare. Your 17th neighbor from across the street states that a female subject lives at the 406 Mulberry address. There's a male subject, dark complected, in a silver Nissan Altima that's in her driveway. States the subject was there a few days ago in the same vehicle. When the female resident tried to leave, the male subject blocked the female in. She had to drive through the grass to leave. 17 does not know the female subject, but believes that she needs checked on. Checked clear call history. I'm not seeing any type of disturbance history at the 406 East Mulberry. 17 wasn't sure of that address.

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3: 17 was able to give me the license plate of Frank C. Charles 34773, Frank Charles 34773. Registers to Aranda and Walter Cunningham out of Springfield on a silver 2023 Nissan sedan. Aranda born in 84, clear and valid. Walter born in 82, clear and valid.
2: 10-4, I believe I'm going to be 23.
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0: CWLP came, they changed the lights so that they flash red now. Traffic's pretty backed up, so I'm sure we'll get some more. Just 43.
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1: Can you put me on a one-liner, 2303 Asheville Road? I'll be en route to return a lost wallet to somebody.
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1: 3024 Selkirk. 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Any unit with an ecstasy test kit, advise.
3: Sam 737, I have one.
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1: 7-4.

0: Skokie Mill at Waldash. 28 is going to be a handicap, 28230.
1: 632, missing juvenile.
2: Alright.
1: Going to be last seen, first in Dodds, 6-year-old wearing a gray shirt, cardinal shirt, long hair, possibly has some type of 96 autism issues, I guess.
2: So,
0: Sherwin Williams, parking lot off of Headley.
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1: Go ahead and show 635, 1042. Thanks.
0: 7-4. Six 32 is 34 also 1042.
2: Six 34 is 10-7. 10-4.
0: Do you copy 632's got a missing 6-year old?
2: 10-4. I'm actually looking now.
0: 10-4.
3: John, show me back.
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Pedestrians have locate, make your own case, records driving vehicle, last seen on northbound, 6 and South Grand, 6 and South Grand, white SUV, Tucson, white Hyundai Tucson, 1028 Frank Sam, 73592, Frank Sam, 73592, color advised it was speeding, 28 registers to a Phoenix Haynes, 1814 South 13th on a white 2017 Hyundai. 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

0: Lincoln 901. 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Black female, bright blue patterned shirt, black pants, black shoes, tried to leave with a full cart of items, didn't get out with anything. She moved past the last point of sale and then escaped to the vape shop. Caller said she didn't get out with anything, but they still need a report. 3401 Freedom.
1: Perfect.
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0: 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Says he was in a physical 1016 with his brother, Matthew Griffiths. Now his brother is throwing all of his items on the lawn.
1: Go ahead.
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Like a 905. New 1060 Lowell and Ash, Lowell and Ash for two juveniles on four wheelers, last seen southbound. 17 by phone if needed. Lowell and Ash.

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0: 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Reference some keys sitting on a table. Apparently she hit the lock button and it locked the vehicle that is parked on Washington Street.
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0: 1060 1265 Rail Fence Drive, 1265 Rail Fence Drive. Yeah, 911 investigation, abandoned call, no answer from callback, getting voicemail for a Tim on callback from locals and call history. We're showing that Thomas Culvers has used this phone.
2: 10-4, I'm in rail, I'm 1060.

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0: 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Anonymous caller advised they hear a disturbance from what they believe to be this address. Said there was a black male subject, no further description, that was pounding on the door.
2: Anything?
3: I actually stand by it. It might be canceling. 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
0: Lincolnshire and South MacArthur, John York, John Young, Adam, Robert, Ocean One.
2: Five 25 South MacArthur, South Martin Luther King, the avenues of Springfield. 911 investigation showing the kitchen. Avenues of Springfield.
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2: 10-4-9-6-2, you can disregard.
1: 5-18, same. Will you confirm the 28 that came back to work?
0: John, Young, Adam, Robert, David, 1.
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1: 1041, another.
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1: Sam 749, go ahead.
2: One of the occupants in our vehicle decided to take off and it ends westbound on Zip Fine South.
1: One of them or all of them?
2: Just one.
1: For description?
2: The black male, Tyson Williams. I'm not exactly sure what the verb is.
1: 10-4.
2: 1099.
1: 10-4.
2: 4th bound, Wabash now.
1: 10-4.

0: he's still northbound on Chatham Road, maybe about Isles down.
1: 10-4.
0: Speeds are still somewhat low. Traffic's light.
1: 10-4.
0: Westbound on Isles. Don't have eyes on him.
1: 10-4.
2: 675.
1: 5-7 Equinox 10-4. Frank Zebra.
0: 5-5, go ahead.
2: What's the city got over here at Chatham Isles?
1: 10-4.
0: Code 38, car took off westbound.

0: 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That's an Briar Cliff.
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0: Copy. Yeah, he took back off on Briar Cliff. I think he's trying to get back to Isles.
2: 10-4.
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0: 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What's this car look like?
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3: I think it just made a southbound turn off the Bella Reed.
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0: 75. They're northbound on Veterans.
1: 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Jefferson. I don't have eyes on it. What?
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0: Six-75 lost sight at Jefferson.

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0: Bright yellow shirt. He's going to be on foot somewhere in Old Town. Can we get a couple units over here?
1: Kinds.
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0: 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You want K9 started?
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0: Sorry.
1: 662, show me how that hold down. Go ahead.
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0: for you. 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I've been sitting here on the north part of the lot, and no one's come this direction, so I don't think he's come north for anyone coming up this way.
1: 10-4, Lincoln 948 up north, and advise he hasn't seen him come up that way. If somebody could probably go over towards Diane Court, I don't know if he can get through going to the east.

0: 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I'll be getting you a dispo.
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0: I know we got a few units tied up already here, but is there any way you can get us 600 units and maybe go out to Seven Pines and Shiloh and see if they can meet with the victim now of this motor vehicle theft?
1: I've got nobody down there.
0: 10-4. We'll try to make our way back down there as soon as we get wrapped up here.

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1: Jeff and Jeff, go ahead.
0: Did you go to 3725 Peoria Road, lot 165, for some abdominal pain and vomiting?
1: Okay, Ralph.

0: If any unit is 1060, Nora 4 got flagged down, reference to 1056 subject over at 1901 West Jefferson.
1: 77.
2: Ninety-seven.
1: Ninety-seven. Easy to 1901 West Jefferson at the Circle K. PD wants you to check on a subject that's under the influence of something.
0: 926. Is there any way you can go and help him?
2: Absolutely. Thank you.
3: Jefferson. Ten four. I'm right here. I'm gonna help him.
0: 10-4.

0: 950. I'm 23. This check on welfare, 721 Helene. Can you get EMS started? He's not conscious, not alert.
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2: Starfer 3220 Atlanta, SIU Express. I know that you're not close, but it's 4. Sex assault occurred in 400, and the patient is not wanting to meet.
1: 10-4, interrupt.

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2: King and Waverly Road, King and Waverly Road in New Berlin. Illinois Pasture Place, J. John C. Charles, U Union, R. Robert, 23. That's John Charles, Union, Robert, Robert, 23.
3: Sample.
2: So. 911, in route to county with one adult male.
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1: 662. 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
0: Felon. Drive originally came in as a 1016. Now they're pushing their panic alarm.
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1: 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You can cancel on them. Show me to talk about.
2: Actually, I've got a couple of calls I'm going to need you for.
1: Santa Fork. Stack my back. 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
2: Can you head over to 3304 Ellendale, meet with Sarah? She walked here on foot. Reference her boyfriend who was cheating on her. The caller's possibly 1096. Said people are trying to fight her. I'll get you another unit.
1: No.
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0: 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I'll be following.
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0: Okay, 2601 North Dirksen, Heartland Bank. Custodian sent manager a picture, white male, no shirt, jeans with three bottles of vodka. Would like him and the vodka removed. 1017 by phone.

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2: Okay, so.
0: Move subject, they wanted some. Button by.
2: He's in Albany. Gonna be Illinois license plate, Edward X-ray 73378. To a blue Durango, I believe.
3: So. Are you aware of the 7?
2: Negative.
3: That's coming back. Suspended. Julia Puckett, 2201 Kia Cuck Blue 19 Mitsubishi Utility. Suspended mandatory insurance violation.
2: Awesome. Thank you.

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0: 401 East Jefferson, 401 East Jefferson, apartment 313. Erica Hall is here, black female, yellow dress, causing issues. They'd like her removed. 401 East. 10-4.
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1: 981.
0: 3200 North Dirksen. It was an Acres Mobile Home Park. Lot 339. Caller standing by in a gray minivan. 10-year-old son Kaiser's here. Called his father to pick him up from Riverton. Ryan doesn't have a license. There's no parenting plan. 3200 North Dirksen, lot 339.
2: Do you have an apartment number for us?
3: Advise that it was an apartment.
0: Is can disregard. Riverton spoke with her and the child was at home.
2: Copy that. Show us on scene. We're having computer issues.
3: Copy. We're going to try him back.
0: 926.
2: Thank you.
0: I meant 926 is regarding 936.
2: Control engine 11, we found the
0: 2760 North Dirksen at Walmart. Caller says he came to Walmart a couple of hours ago, saw a dog in a blue Mazda unknown 28 with the windows up.
1: 644.
3: Go ahead.
0: 2760.
1: Get the next one on the list for a title, please.
3: 747-04 Sangamon status.
4: Yes, forward now, sir.
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3: 10-4.
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3: ready? Go
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0: 29 in state, Illinois passenger, George 757016 on a gray Chrysler van.
1: Taylor Brothers is in route.
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0: Hey, boy. 10-4. 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
1: 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Like a 925.
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0: 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We've updated the location. 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
1: 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I'm sorry, the 28? 10-4.

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1: 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In front of the gate at Pheasant Run for a 1050 PI, vehicle in a ditch. Says a female was outside the vehicle stumbling. It's a gray Chrysler 200.

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0: 950, I'm just verifying Memorial is where I was heading, right?
1: 950 Saints.
0: 10-4, I just looked at the ticket, said Memorial. I'm there at the Saints.
1: 4, yeah, he's at the Saints now.

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0: Adam, units be advised, 126 will be responding to 1825 Avenel, 1825 Avenel Lane for a loud party, loud music from the backyard.
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0: One 27-10-4.

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0: Adam and it's the advice. Adam and I'll be responding to 37 Churchill Drive for an 78-year-old female with breathing difficulty.
1: 26-4. 27-4.
2: 147-4. Lincoln
3: 910. John 127. Do we have any call history of this having a lack of us?
0: That is negative. None.
3: Yeah.
2: The driveway, but the trailer is partially in the roadway.
1: 126-1060.
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2: Like a 937, like a 938. 938 on channel 1. 1401 South 6, 1401 South 6, Derringer's Auto Mail, caller on 911, advised people are trying to break into the business. Hung up when we asked questions, possibly a black male wearing blue pants.
1: Control, 23, Frank 79. Control, how far out is ALS?
4: Arches coming down the street.
2: Units are at the Derringer's. Additional 1043. There's a white male with a black hat, black shirt, and short pants, and a white female with a pink shirt and black skirt. Now it sounds like they're arguing.

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0: In or out. I want Castle 918, I'll be in route.
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11 Sangamon Third. We start for Casey's 3001 Clear Lake, theft of, it doesn't say what it was. She left in a silver Cadillac four doors, 773 George Edward David. It's an unknown state. Suspect, white female, blonde hair, black mini dress.

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1: 10-4, show me 10-inch.
0: Yeah.
1: 302.
0: 02.
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0: 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One more routine.
1: 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Lane 948, start that way.

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1: Silver Bells.
0: 1709 Whittier, 1709 Whittier. Open line on 911, someone threatening to throw a pizza at someone else. This address came from Rapid SOS. Another 911 shows 1712 Whittier. 1709 or 1712 Whittier.
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1: 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In disregard on that, it'll start you down for the taco joint, 710 South Grand East, front door, burglar alarm.
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0: Address of 1712. Spoke to the manager. Everything is 10-4. The lady that they were having problems with is leaving for the night, and they do not need police assistance.
1: And it was 1712? Like a 918, you can.
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0: Adam 09, copy.
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2: 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They believe it is just a diffuse. A breaker box that was just defected. Like I said, no fire in the house. Just clearing out the smoke and going to clear off your system.
1: Ten four.

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0: Wait a minute, there's a 936. It's just 43. We had a black male just close the garage door on us, and he's not coming out. 10-4.
1: That's up for you. We're going to have that ticket.
0: 10-4, thanks.
1: See, man. Sorry, that was things. 396, over, stop.
0: Go ahead.
1: Just west of MLK and Clay on a silver F-150. 28, Adam, Frank, Robert, David, Mary, Edward, B-Boy truck plate.

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0: Sam 696.
1: Yes.
0: Is there anyone 10-8 over here in B600 that give us a hand while we wait for 671?
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1: 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I'm at Illinois temp tag 779 Adam Charles 024.

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2: Yeah, 19th of Kansas. 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
0: And be canceled by fire. They got a refusal.
2: 984, 15th and South.
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1: Ten four. I can be en route to 950, utility advises.
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0: Number.
1: Update through.
0: Sorry, I couldn't copy you.
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1: Negative, it's George Frank, 17523.
0: 10-4.
2: And she's 738 status.
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3: 10-8.
2: 10-4, is she 687 status?
3: 10-8.
2: 10-4, is she 518 status?
4: We're in that suspicious person.
2: 10-4.
0: Go ahead.
4: 11th and Knox, black male on a silver bicycle.
0: 10-4.

0: Sentinel City Saginaw County units first attempt to locate reckless driving 20 Mesa Road. Sentinel City Saginaw County units first attempt to locate reckless driving 20 Mesa Road for a group reckless driving on motorcycles, a group reckless driving on motorcycles. They're speeding up and down, possibly three subjects, motorized bikes. They're going around the neighborhood. Any units coming in contact, stop me here on case 1036-2317.
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1: 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I'm almost on.
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0: 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Caller's daughter, Shanice, is here trying to take the caller's 6-year-old granddaughter. Has court papers giving the caller guardianship. She is not even supposed to be around the child.
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4: 742, code
5: 38. 742, 43, is there a key holder for that countryside closeout?
0: Negative.
5: Canceling.
4: Walnut, Illinois passenger Frank Charles, 34118. On a red Chevy sedan.
0: ₺950, go ahead.
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2: 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How about?
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4: 516518,
3: both units, 2604 South Passfield, 2604 South Passfield. Mobita Holmes is calling in, stating that Emmanuel Odell just sprayed her in the face with roach spray and Lysol. CMED's also going to be en route.
4: We're up. 518, same driver.
5: Yeah, we're up. Same in 704 traffic, sir.
3: SG 704, go ahead.
5: Waverly Road and Frank Street. Illinois B truck plates 4297436. 4297436. I'm showing these registration as suspended.
3: I am as well for suspended mandatory insurance violation.

0: Lincoln 986, Lincoln 910. South 11th for suspicious vehicle. Caller is not on scene. They are on the way. Kids are home alone. Car is parked out front. They're saying possibly to be selling drugs out of the car. Appears to be a male, approximately 21 to 30 years old, black four-door car.
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0: Frank Lincoln 49630.
1: Correct.
0: Ever. Are you aware of the 28?
1: Yes, I am.
0: Okay.
2: Negative 742, 748's out with me.
0: Sure.
3: 23. 98610-4. Nash, Illinois passenger, Frank Queen, 65614 on a black Nissan.
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0: 8-7-1. Can I have another unit 19?
1: 10-4.
2: Segment 704. 29-1 ready, sir.
3: 704, go ahead.
2: Last name, King. K. King, I to Nora, G. George. Common spelling. First name, Tanya. T. Tom, O. Ocean, N. Nora, Y. Young, A. Adam. Middle initial, M. Mary, white female. 131 of 78.
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0: 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And her 27 is going to be suspended.
1: And veterans in Wabash.
2: 10-4, Mr. Barnes is a passenger in this vehicle.
3: 673, fire and
0: CMED
3: can approach.
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0: intentional city signal units made a caution to locate, stop a hold investigation harassment via electronic communications 8, Heritage Valley Drive. Intentional City Sangamon County Units, Prairie Cops attempt to locate, stop and hold investigation of harassment via electronic communications, 8 Heritage Valley Drive, Jamelia R. Robert Scott, Jamelia R. Robert Scott, white female, 32487, white female, 32487, 5 foot 188, brown and brown, 5 foot 188, brown and brown, possibly en route to the 2119 South MLK Drive, possibly en route to 2119 South MLK Drive, any unit coming in contact, stop and hold for investigation or harassment via electronic communications. 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
2: On Avery Luster, 29s are clear. His driving license privileges are invalidated.
0: Glenwood, checking the welfare. We're going to be checking on the caller's 11-year-old daughter, Kaylin Adams, currently with her father, Austin, and he's known to be drinking and doing drugs at this address.

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0: Lincoln 938. 4400 South 11th, 4400 South 11th, and 1050 versus Deer, dark colored Malibu.
1: 938. I will be en route just a second. We're clearing 987. I guess we are supposed to be code 22, code 92, going by my number.
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0: Reference that OP. Are you going to be able to short form that one?
1: 10-4. They're saying that they dropped this. You're still showing it as active, correct?
0: That's 10-4. It is still active till the 16th of this month.
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2: 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David 595, you have traffic.
1: 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I think we probably have enough officers out here by this time.
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2: 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Lincoln 908.
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0: 43 for 341 Ridge Avenue, number 48. Fire and Cedar rolling for a person down there. It's going to be for a white male that was found down, but he is awake. He was trying to get aggressive with the caller because he thought he was police. But he seems to be maybe under the influence of something, having trouble moving around.
1: 10-4, I can be around.
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0: Go ahead.
1: 11th and Jefferson, Frank Roberts, 42301 on a silver Honda.
0: What was the cross with Jefferson? You had background.
1: 11th.
0: So far, thanks.

0: attention all cities, Sangamon County units, Prairie Coffee since locate, reckless driving, 3111 South Veterans in front of Barnes & Noble. 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There's a white car with juvenile females riding on the hood of the vehicle. White car, juvenile females riding on the hood of the vehicle. They're going around the parking lot. Unknown last seen heading. Also, they are throwing things out of the vehicle. Any unit?
1: 11.
0: 358.
1: You're able to check for a cow just east of your town there on the 4000 block of Davis Road. It's supposed to be in the roadway near the bridge.
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womanizer. 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
2: 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There was a person down.
4: 518. We'll be in route to post 2, starting with when ready.
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0: 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Can you show us that with four on in aisle four?
1: 10-4.
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1: 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Go ahead. Sorry, I didn't realize there was a call on 100 that Sam 743 is on. 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And cancel 804.
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2: Ash and Gale, Beamer 79-2274, red Chevy.
1: 9-4. Eight oh four, you can disregard. If you want to go back up 984, Ash and Yale, you could do that, please. 10-4, 1060, okay, be delayed, back to test the other.
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1: 986-10-4. 804, if you're already on scene, go ahead and stay there. Thank you very much. 10-4. If he's there, I'll go ahead and make sure they're good at 11th and Converse and then head back that way.
2: 518-23, MD-1-3.
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2: I'm going to head out to that 14302 Comanche Road, see if I can make contact with the owner, William Shaw, just to inform him of what's going on.
1: 10-4, thanks, sir.
0: Hey, we've got a suspicious vehicle at Isles Park as well that just came in. I'm going to throw you guys on with that. It might probably just be a lip related. Let me know if you want me to associate it.

0: Aynen, iyi de sonuçta ben satın alayım.
1: Ten four. He's already on scene.
2: Ten four.
3: That suspicious vehicle ticket as well. I believe they were part of Nate Lesh as well.
1: Thanks.
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0: 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Going to be in the driveway of 1209 East South Grand, 930 Adam Charles, 505 Illinois 10.
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1: Sure.
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4: If you want to, you can send me that drone burglar alarm. We had this a couple nights ago. 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
1: 10, running, sir.
2: Go ahead.
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0: Lincoln 910, Lincoln 986. Twenty one forty one south twelve. Loud music in the cars for the past 2 hours. Lincoln 870. Dana Thomas House, 301 East Lawrence, for a burg alarm, interior burg.
1: Center. 7, go ahead and show me around.
0: 10-4, thanks. Go ahead.
1: 766.
2: 766.
0: 10.
1: Would City like me to take that burglary alarm at cell phone?

0: 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Thanks, sir. 673,
1: I'm 23.

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1: Who was this?
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0: 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Everything I can get to appears secure. 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
0: 10-4, this is the second time this week we've gotten this alarm, and I believe it's right after they closed up.
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2: 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Going to be on Brown and State. Illinois passenger Frank Nora 42241 on a gray Nissan.
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0: 938. 3530 South Park. 3530 South Park. Apartment A as in Adam. Check on the welfare of a Diane Pritchard. Our caller got messages about her wanting to end her life about 2 minutes ago. I guess ex-girlfriend.
1: 1 row.
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1: On the MLK one?
0: Yeah.
1: What was your question?
0: No, if the suspect's still on scene.
1: Negative.

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1: Copy to get a description.
0: 10-4.
2: 937, the building appears secured. We have to yield it.
0: Negative, security and clear.
1: 39623.

0: 984.
1: What?
0: Less than forthcoming. 17. Wasn't very nice.
1: Got it, thanks. Omega 925, 1059, one adult female from my location to county, beginning mileage, 37.1.
0: You're 975, right?
1: Negative, I'm 925 now, I'll be code 21975, standard vehicle for the tow.
0: 10-4, thank you, 0031.
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Number 25 Ridgeview Drive. It's going to be for a 1037. A white car, unknown if it's occupied, has been sitting in the caller's driveway for the last 10, I'm sorry, for the last 15 minutes. 1017 would like to meet, and I'll get you another unit. 10-4, I route.

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0: 10-4.
2: Animal 9, is that for our overdose?
0: 10-4.
2: So, Siesta and on his way. 10-4, thank you.
0: 43, you copy?
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0: 27, are you available?
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2: I know it. 252 North English, 252 North English for an improperly parked vehicle. It's a blue four-door. It's parked on the street, blocking the caller's driveway. It says they're staying at the Airbnb.
0: Got a 124. I got two 27 29s, one of them being the male registered entertainer.
3: I'm going to give her a 21.
2: Thank you.
0: Last name, Curtis. Charles Union, Robert, Tom, Ida, Sam.
2: T-Med, 15. 15's going to put up this one as well. I guess the patient drove off today.
0: Mill C. Charles, date of birth 11-2-1997,
1: Mill. Off, we're trying to get a vehicle description now.
2: 10-4, thank you.
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4: 984.
2: I'll get you guys some more. Start for 1805 Pope, 1805 Pope. I've got two calls so far for a fight, saying about 15 subjects currently.
3: 804 and route.
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5: 937, thank you, guys. 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
2: 10-4. 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
2: 10-4. Stand by, baby.
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0: 673. Can you show me 10-8 other agency handle?
1: Come on.
2: Yeah, 5-8-M-23 doesn't appear to be any active at this time.
3: 10-4. Also, I got a call saying 1851 Pope, if you want to double check that area as well.

0: David 810, 12th and Stewart, David 810, 12th and Stewart. 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
0: 1229 North 5th, 1229 North 5th, criminal damage, advising their son is back out here breaking windows out of the house, and he's left running towards McClarendon Ave.
1: Yeah.

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3: Hung up.
2: Yeah, just 43, I am now code 21, Preston, D-Day.
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2: So what's that with the black Jeep in the parking lot to the on the other side of the street from Blueprint on the west side?
1: Never.
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0: 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You can clear me off here, and if 908's not closed, you can cancel for it, and I'll be in Roscoe.
1: 908, copy.
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0: Sample.

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1: 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I can't find the 17 yet. Can you see where she's at?
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1: 10-4. Lincoln 975.
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1: Nine 38, whose ticket do you want?
0: 937.
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0: 7th, South 7th, sorry, looking for Jules.
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2: Nine 47, suspicious view.
1: 9-47.
2: Yeah, 12 and Lauren. Coming on Blue Pontiac, no registration. Looks like two occupants.

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0: E-1060, 3224 Sherman, 3224 Sherman. It's going to be for a car alarm that keeps going off in the area. Caller says it's gone off multiple times.
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0: Sitting here back here from county. I'm hearing some screaming, and it sounded like possible gunshot on 11th, just east from here.
1: Ten four.
0: 25, 22, then I can see fireworks.
1: 10-4.

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0: 907. 516 Herndon for 1016. Did get physical. The male won't give her her keys. The female is saying she thinks her jaw is broken. We did ask if she wanted CMED. She said no. She's advising it's a Rob Massey. She's going to be standing by her 22 Ford Echo Sport that's black, and the male half is still inside.
1: Seven five stack is back. I'll head there.
0: 907
1: disregard. 9-7-10-4-10.

0: 917, I have another.
1: 907, go ahead.
0: 1140 South College, 1140 South College, burnt a vehicle. Says his truck was broken into. I don't know if anything's been taken.
1: 907,

0: 17. There's a 17 on the meter. That's negative. Three, consuming that 911. Can I get a 28 foot?
1: Go ahead.
0: 362601, Illinois passenger foot.
1: No one's clear and expired, 5 of 26, to a Kirstie Hennessy and a Brandon Dorr. 15-2070 Swatch, Springfield, showing a black 08 Pontiac sedan. There is 1Z5. It's for Kirsty, and it's still showing the watch address as well.
2: 743, I just tried to call it back again and still no answer.

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0: I'm 23. Can we see where our 17 passed?
2: Think I get another 28, please.
3: Okay, we're good.
2: Option 7097.
3: That one is clear and valid to a Stephanie Yenser, 3220 Sherman, showing a gray 20, Toyota 4.
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0: I have a person down, Capital and Martin Luther King, Capital MLK, caller's just a passerby, unknown gender, or any other information, just someone down on the corner.
1: 10-4 in a row.
0: Animal 9, Sam 580, traffic.
2: Animal 9, it did not.
0: We have a person down, Capital and MLK, unknown status, just a passerby.
2: Four, thank you. 580, I copy. Keep me advised.
0: 10-4.
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3: There's a Memorial
4: 42. Good.
3: Put this on hold. I'll be in after that.
0: Or, and being advised you can cancel. She is up, moving. 9, Sam 580. Good copy.
2: 320. 10. Oh, Roger.
4: 742.
1: 42.
4: I'm going to send you a ticket.
1: In row.
3: Throw me on that. 42. Can you go ahead and add that subject to the ticket, please?
4: 10-1.
3: 505, 1037.
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3: 12 and 8-8-8-8-6-3-1 Black Panther.

Central City, Sangamon County units for the copy sent to locate. Missing juvenile. Jules S. Sam Pierce. Black female. 13 years old. 4/13/2013. Jules S. Pierce. Black female. 4/13/2013. 13 year old female. 53110. Brown and brown. 53110. Brown and brown. Last seen wearing a gray shirt and white shorts. Any unit coming into contact, stop and hold for missing juvenile. Authority Lincoln 937 1036 0136.

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0: I need you to go to Clay and MLK. Clay and MLK. I'm going to need you guys to serve a short form.
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0: Ten four ETA.
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1: Yeah, you can put it through.
0: 10-4, thanks.

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1: 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Gonna be on 13th south of Cook on Illinois B-Boy truck plate, 437-3379 on a tan Chevy Silverado. We've got 827s recruit out with us.
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0: Duncan Park, 500 MacArthur, for Investigate Juvenile. Bunch of teenagers here, drinking and smoking near the stage.
1: Nine seven.

Attention all city, Sangamon County units, prepare to copy, tend to locate, check on the welfare, 518 West Calhoun. 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Peyton D. David Banger, Peyton D. David Banger, white female, 1229-98, white female, 1229-98, last seen leaving, 518 West Calhoun, unknown direction, any unit coming in contact, stop and hold, check on the welfare, 975, 1036, 0159.

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I'm 10-4.

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0: message, okay? 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
0: for a suspicious person. Caller's advising there's a younger black male wearing a white tank top and dark jeans with dark shoes trying to break into cars. Last seen westbound on Lawrence.
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1: So it's like 11th and Cass, black male on a dirt bike.
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0: 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David Williams, 63331, Silver Ford.
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0: Narcissist, he could probably get to other units. 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I'm going to continue to for a little bit, but he's still.
1: During 38, do you copy?
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0: Lincoln, 871, Lincoln 938. Eight Candlewood Drive, apartment 9. Caller sounds 1056. It says there's 6 subjects walking around the hallways. Unknown if they live there.
1: Monroe.

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1: 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All right, there.
0: 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I don't know where he's coming up with all these items.

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1: 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Junction Circle, MacArthur. Boy Paul, 15528 on a white Lexus.
0: Black Jeep.
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0: 925 from 975. What's your 20?
1: I'm in the alley, just right behind.
0: Definitely.

0: Lincoln 984. Lincoln 984.
1: 984.
0: 2004 South 11th, 2004 South 11th for a battery report that occurred at Blueprint earlier this evening.
1: 10-4 in a row.

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0: New York City, Georgia, Illinois 28, Frank William, H6403 on a black Nissan.

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0: 749. What? In the 1900 block of Gregory, George Charles 44344, Hyundai.
1: Ten four. Give me a second. My cat just went down.
2: SG 742 status.
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0: All units, just be advised, our CAD system is currently down. There's going to be no tickets or case numbers here for just a little bit.
1: That's fine by me, thank you.
0: Me too.
2: 3:15 seconds, shot.
0: No.

0: Sam 749. What was your cross with Gregory?
1: I'm just on a 1900 block.
0: 10-4, thanks.

0: see him at 10. He shows him around.
1: And what was your driver?
0: We're around.
1: Debbie.

units be advised, the CAD is pretending to work again. We will commence as usual.

attention on you, and I believe the cat is back up and running. Attention all cities, Sangamon County units, prepare to copy central locate, stop and hold investigation, criminal damage over, criminal trespass, domestic battery, 1229 North. Attention all cities, Sangamon County units, prepare to copy central locate, stop and hold investigation, criminal damage over, criminal trespass, domestic battery, 1229 North 5th, Michael R. Robert Maddox, Michael R. Robert Maddox, white male, 5187, white male, 5187, 59150. Last seen wearing blue and white t-shirt, blue jeans, white shoes, possibly carrying a Bud Ice tall boy. 59150, wearing a blue and white t-shirt, blue jeans, white shoes, possibly carrying a Bud Ice tall boy. Last seen heading eastbound on foot on McLennan from 1229 North 5th. Any unit coming in contact? Stop and hold investigation, criminal damage over, criminal trespass, domestic battery, authority Lincoln 975, 1036, 0311.

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0: 490 U.S. State Route 104 at Tammy's Treasures, Antiques, and More. Have an alarm showing motion in the lobby.
1: 10-4.
0: Being routed to that. Copy that. 320, you can 10-22.
1: 10.
0: And she's 7-11.
1: What do you got for me?
0: You go back up 315 on that alarm. It's going to be over at Tammy's Treasures on Route 104.
1: Yeah.

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1: Go ahead.
0: Colton Cedar, White Kia, George Charles, 5-5-0-1-1.
1: 5-5.

0: Please interrupt, Robert.
1: Eleven in the patch. It'll be a dealer plate David over Lincoln 232 Adams Sam on a Jeep.
2: Over.

0: All units just be advised, our CAD system is up, but our connection to Leeds is going to be up and down until approximately 7 a.m. We are currently without any Leeds or SOS information.
1: This is down until possibly 7 a.m., but our CAD...
0: We're in car also. We'll probably be up and down on Leeds.

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1: Everything's secure here. You can cancel panic.
0: That 315?
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0: Yeah,

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1: Good.
0: Ambulance will be headed over to 304 West Maple at Arcadia to speak to Mary again. She's having some sort of medical issue tonight.
1: 10-4 now.

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Yeah, we're 754 status.

0: 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Callers advising they can hear from the upstairs apartment a female and a male. A lot of yelling and slapping.
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1: Can you send me a patrol investigation ticket for Circle K on MacArthur? I was inside here and the employee stated he found a bag of what he believes is either meth or cocaine.
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0: 2844 Stanton, 2844 Stanton, number 2, 1016. There's a Joseph Sherman here causing problems. Caller sitting in a blue car. And then it went to a verbal 1016, saying a male had his phone, has a female has her phone.
1: Enough. 2968 Ralph.

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0: 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Starting on ladder 65.4.
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0: Like an 870, like an 907. 529 South 4th, 529 South 4th, meet with maintenance in room 201. He's out with a 1056 female that is lost, has no shoes, and is asking for help. Says the party she was with left her, and she's not from around here. Meet with caller and the female.
1: Yeah.

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0: 6.9.
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0: In front of the Breadline 430 North 5th, we have a 1050 unknown. 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It's a gray vehicle up on the sidewalk that hit a pole. 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
0: Sorry, my foot slipped. Give me a sec, it's back, I'll be right. 10-4, it's the Henson Robinson Zoo, and it says front door.

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1: So...Is there something unsecure?
0: 10-4, the garage door is unsecure and we do have two occupants out here. But they're saying they have permission to be here from the daughter Lauren. And we're trying to get it all figured out.
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1: 10-4, I'm going to grab myself in the car.
0: 10-4, and she is saying that no one should be there.
1: 10-4.

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0: U-25 post grab a temporary stalking no contact order. It's going to be on a Mike Allen Hall. 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

0: Lincoln 883, Lincoln 864. Lothian, start from the Mainstay Suites, 3185 South Dirksen, 3185 South Dirksen. Christopher's calling in, advising he's in a 1016 with a Timothy King. He's a black male, approximately 26 years old, wearing all black clothing. He's last seen on foot in the area. Car will be waiting in the lobby of the Mainstay. Said he was battered but refused to see men.
1: Enroll.
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1: 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I'm gonna be out with them here behind that BGSM place. Someone has on.
0: Basically.
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0: Okay, set for Ash and Wirt. Ash and Wirt for 1016. Third party caller said that two black males and a black female are in an active physical 1016 outside. Female's going to be wearing a strapless workout shirt and gray pants. Another subject's going to be wearing a black top and gray pants.
1: In row. In row. So you can tell me on this.
0: 868-1040.

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0: 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David Victor 57289, and I'll have one more.

0: 864, do you have another?
1: Yeah, it's going to be out of Ohio. King John, Nora,
2: 599.
0: Okay.
2: 34 under West Washington. The arc at Sangamon Valley for a seizure.
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0: 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Stephen, 1633 Stephen, Vietnam 1 investigation, abandoned call, no answer on callbacks, about 13 meters from this address.
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2: 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Driver for
0: Seamus. Yeah, set for 152 Friendly Boulevard. 152 Friendly Boulevard. Caller's not involved.
2: Copper 112.
0: So, white male with no shirt and a black female in a lighter colored tank top. We're in the street in a 1016. They were breaking things. Male was last seen running into the woods and the female was chasing him.
2: I don't know. 10-4.

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0: 2913 Mason, 2913 Mason. Anthony Sedellis, your cousin of 1016. All black clothing, he arrived on foot. Caller did say he battered a female at the residence. He's carrying a green and gray book bag on foot eastbound.
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0: Lincoln 9. 100 South Main in Buffalo. 100 South Main in Buffalo, lot number 5. Troy Winters is here causing a 1016 with a Terra Hubs.
2: 12,
1: 21. Yeah, well, we got a call,
2: Dominic Wicks, he's a black male, white tank top, blue jeans, is here putting her clothing on the grill and lighting them on fire.
0: Yes, but not since December of last year.
2: 983. 10, 4, 9, 6,
0: 8. 22.
1: 7:34.
0: 10, 4, just 10:43. 120 is en route from the Glen Arm area. A little extended.

0: 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He's turning one more over here.
1: 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Start from 1905 South Renfro, 1905 South Renfro, back up 884.

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0: 117. What was that number that called in?
1: The number that had called us was 217-518-6986.
0: They're advising they didn't call. I'll be clear.
2: 10-4.

0: I am 34. Go ahead and cancel 120. I'll just pull this out. He left.
1: 120, I'll show you tonight.
2: 10-4. Thanks, 34.
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0: Lincoln 805. 9805, both in start for 931 Henrietta, 931 Henrietta. Mike's calling in, Vice Nutter's wife Jennifer battered him, grabbed his throat. They are separated now. Mike will be waiting outside. He'll start a few cement.
1: Henrietta.

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1: 941.
2: 975.
0: What's the answer for Rutledge and Miller? Rutledge and Miller, checking the welfare. It's going to be a white male, approximately 5'8", wearing hospital scrubs and a wheelchair. He's last seen headed towards CVS. He was in the roadway. The car suggests that he would get on the sidewalk. He got kind of aggressive with her. Just would like her checked on.
1: 941, route all of us.
0: Brian, disagree?
2: Thank you.
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1: We put 968 on the battery with me, and there's a stack of burglary. He's going to be transporting like that, there.
0: 10-4.

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2: On one, go ahead.
0: Closing out, sir, for 2nd and South Grand. 2nd and South Grand. Originally was a male on the line, gave the address to the caller sitting in the middle of the road, then hung up. We now have a female half, Angelica Day, saying that Arthur McLean took her keys from her car, and now the car is in the middle of the road, won't move. Capital Airport Police is out with the female half.
2: En route, veterans in I-72.
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0: Channel 3. Central Sangamon County, you're in its central locate. Subject 1, a stop and hold investigation. Domestic battery occurred 2913 Mason, 2913 Mason. Central locate, stop and hold investigation. Domestic battery, Anthony H. Henry Saddell. Anthony H. Henry Saddell. Male, 614 of 2000. Male, date of birth 0614 of 2000. Grab a 6'135" brown and brown, 6'135" brown and brown, all black clothing with a green and black backpack, all black clothing, green and black backpack, last seen southbound in the alley between Milton and Daniel from Mason on foot. Any incoming contact, stop home investigation, domestic battery, authority SG 520, Sammy County Clear 0830.

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0: 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Just make contact with a Taylor, Adam Smith, born in 93. For Jacksonville, KDE, they have some of her property. If you make contact, just have her 21J.
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2: I'm going to send you a ticket for a vehicle theft. 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He is in Kirkwood. But he is tracking his 2017 Maroon F-350 with markings on it from McClure Ag Services. Heading into Decatur on West Hills Road. 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
3: 10-4. 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
0: 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He claims they're in the car. So I'll be sending you right back to the intersection.
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0: Start back for the main stage suites, 3185 South Dirksen, 3185 South Dirksen. Just an open 911 line, no one talking, it's not going through on callbacks.
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1: 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You guys are in contact with him, yes?
0: We're speaking with Anthony right now.
1: Okay. Said he had a call to go over and check McDonald's on Clear Lake because someone called it in, but we'll tell him to disregard.
0: 10-4.

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1: 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Anthony left his backpack there.

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0: Both units are for the Mainstay Suites, 3185 South Dirksen, 3185 South Dirksen. An employee, Keith, is calling in advising that black female, a guest that has been staying here for 2 nights, now refusing to check out and classing at 1060 in the lobby.
1: Monroe.
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0: 84. Both units, Darford County Market, 1501 South Dirksen, 1501 South Dirksen. Eric is calling in advice not Finnis Hill, black male, striped shirt, blue jeans. His cousin at 1016. He's now in the store. Go and meet you by the front door.
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0: 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The vehicle's parked at the Decatur Hotel Conference Center. 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
1: 0938.
2: 864, same traffic. Same traffic. One of the whales.
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4: 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I'm going to be in the driveway of 1241 West Isles. I have the blue Ford Focus from 2715 South MacArthur.
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0: Please stop for 2715 South MacArthur. 2715 South MacArthur, apartment 159. Subsequent advice that Sherry Hill is here. She was recently crossing at 1016. She's now parked with a, now parked in the parking lot. It's going to be a blue Ford Focus. Jerome is out with our suspect vehicle now at 1241 West Isles.
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0: Logan, start for 2301 West Washington, 2301 West Washington. Tony's calling in, advising that he's here at his mother's apartment. She's not answering the door or her phone calls. She will be waiting in the lobby. Let's upstairs.
1: Yep.

0: 3, I got a 28 on that vehicle. It's going to be the Illinois passenger, Frank David, 35084. Frank David, 35084.
1: 10-4.
2: Lincoln
1: 864. Lincoln 864. So I'm giving a 59 to the adult male. I'm sorry, 1059 to one adult male from Super 8 to Capital Plaza Apartments.
2: 4.
1: Lincoln
0: 663.
1: Go ahead.
0: I have been advised that another subject over there in 159 goes by the name of K, might be 1099.
1: I love sitting over there and right over there.
3: Okay, 43I, copy. County driver.
2: 10-4.
3: Okay, 43, you start with one more just in case we figure out what you got going on.
1: Hey, 61 around.
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0: 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Is anybody out with 663?
1: 739, not correct.
2: Not, I'm still on my way at Chatham Mall.
0: 739, copy. Can we have somebody get out with him and see if the story is with that half, and then we'll have a few other cars go to the Boulevard?
3: 2043.
4: Go ahead.
3: Decatur PD's out with it. Unoccupied.
4: 7-4.
2: Thank you, 363.
4: Go ahead.
2: 1043, I was advised there might be a 1032 in a black bag, not displayed, but somehow implied before the subject took off.
4: Supposed to be in that apartment then?
2: 10-4. She didn't see it, but it was in a black bag. She didn't know who it was.
4: Okay. Well, sit tight there. City's got one around to you. Maybe you're 17 and have a chat with him.
2: 10-4. Apparently it belongs to Tay, the 1099 subject.
4: 10-4.

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1: 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There's nobody here with a key. They're going to need to use their Knox box.
0: 10-4.

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0: 60. 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

0: guys.
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0: 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A female is talking to us, but she's able to come to the phone, so refused. She may have fallen.
1: 10-4.

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0: Violation of OP for 235 Prairie Place. I'll take the report at the
1: 5, same amount.
2: 35.
1: 74. 301 West Washington. It's going to be room 233. PD's there for a check on the welfare, and they have a subject that's fallen.
2: Thank you.

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1: 860, go ahead.
0: 860, we're, female's conscious, she is confused. Fire department, check her now.
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0: 10-4, thank you.
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People running red lights, passing in oncoming lanes, and even having contact, make your own case.

0: 2176 Grandview. It's going to be a 1016. Be for a Beth subject. Causing a disturbance. 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
0: 10-4.
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0: Tower for 1107 Oak Brook Avenue. I currently have it as a patrol investigation. 17 advised that she thinks somebody was in her daughter's room last night. One of the room or one of the windows was cracked open. They found it.
2: 117.
0: Locked.
2: Do you know if the caller in this was involved or lived here? I'm 23. I'm not seeing anybody outside.
3: I believe the caller was a neighbor or somebody nearby across the street, the way it sounded.

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1: Go ahead.
0: Just 1043, I have a call pending for 987 East Lincoln. Occurred 20 minutes ago. Caller had two juveniles with backpacks full of unknown items hopping fences 20 minutes ago.
1: 10-4, I just finished this one. Go ahead and put this in hold, and I'll have to dispo it later. Send me that one.
0: 10-4.

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0: 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Well, start for 160 South Durkin, 160 South Durkin. It's going to be apartment number 2. It's going to be check.
1: 117, locals on Beth Rogers, please.
0: And he hasn't heard from him today. Would like him checked on. He's a white male, approximately 70 years old. And they would like a 10-10 team by phone with this stuff.
1: 860 in route.
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3: Age, maybe born in 55, sound right?
1: Yeah, possible. The city's out talking to her, but she's being uncooperative with information. I'm not sure if they got it now, but I've got another one for you.
3: Go ahead.
1: First one to be Kevin. Middle initials M. Mary. Last name is Valu. Victor Adam Lincoln Edward Union. 52 of 73.
3: 73 now, being arrested at Burton Vehicle.
0: 7394.

0: 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Ten four. 117.
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0: Kevin's clear, suspended. And you said Rogers would be, is it Elizabeth or just Beth?
1: I believe the city might have it. They're trying to run it here.
0: 10-4.

0: 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The 688 Cravens Road in the Rochester area for an accident with an 8-year-old child that's hurt.
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0: 688 Cravens Road. 688 Cravens Road. It's going to be for 1050 PI. 8-year-old was thrown from a vehicle, possibly maybe an ATV.
1: Devil. Nature of injuries?
0: Not sure yet as far as extent. EMS is en route. We're still taking the call.
1: Devil.
0: 100, did you cover that? 10-4.
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1: 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Rochester, be advised, it's turning out to sound like a small ATV or motorcycle accident involving a child.
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0: 520. I don't know if you've changed your duty gear setup or what, but you've got some distance and something coming across your mic.
1: I was just advising you to put my curtain on hold, and I'll be in a Southeast County accident.
0: 10-4. Oh, yeah, throughout the Cravens, I would be advised this was a child thrown off of a mini bike or ATV of some sort, and it did occur on private property, not on the roadway. 10-43.
1: 10-4.
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3: En route.
1: 843, I'm still down here, just off the bar for parallel closer, cancel him on backup 739.
2: 10-4-8-6, will you discard?
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1: Edward Union 72211, Edward Union 72211.

0: 105, I have that showing valid to Brandy Workman at that address in a red Toyota four-door. Brandy's going to be valid and clear.
1: Next is Frank Zebra 70340. 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
2: Will you start me at 52 up this way?
0: Workman.
3: Consciously breathing, and is there any other information?
1: And one more. 5806387.
4: 120-1050. Just happened right in front of me. 72 at the 94. Just got in the cable barrier. North side of the road, now in the ditch. All advised.
2: 10-4.
5: 4.
2: Is this for your code 30?

0: 117, is the patient conscious or breathing, and is this the code 30 or is this the other one?
1: It's mainly for like a mental health standpoint. He's saying he can't stay here by himself. The other half were code 30, and so I need somebody to check him out, and then I'm going to try to find somebody else to come be with him.
0: 10-4.
2: 27 ISP, it's going to be PI, minor injury.
0: 10-4, one car or multiple?
2: One car got into the center median, cable barrier, probably about 200 feet. Now he's off in the ditch on the north side of the road. Illinois 28, Frank Zebra, 71955.
0: 10-4. 83.
3: Lincoln 883.
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0: Could you copy my traffic? I've got a traffic crash after right in front of me. I'm going to be delayed.
1: 10-4.

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1: Just 43. You're not compliant.
0: Oh,
1: we'll probably be using the Sally.
0: Oh, she's
1: been as a police officer from the city.
0: Oh.
1: You got a lot of background. You said she's being non-compliant, I assume.
2: Yes, she's been at the city officers. She's in the back of my car now. I'll be in route, and we'll be using the Sally Porter if there's a way to do that. She's spitting all over the back of my car now.
1: And 10-4. What, 105 from 121?

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1: We have 133, 126, and 125.

0: start with whoever is most senior and also an ID tech, and need to see if we can have someone come out 25 with us on senior.
1: That works.

0: forth. It's been approximately. Your traffic, I'll relay it. An approximate time when this happened.
1: One seventeen. City's gonna remain on scene to have medical check the other half out, make sure he's good to stay here. I'm in route to post 2 with 1J5, starting mileage 79833.
2: 10-4 on they have been advised.
1: 10-4. We're on camera and she just continues to spit and mess around with the taxi here.
2: 10-4, they said they're familiar with her and are awaiting her arrival.
1: Seven sixty-four.
2: 3107 Rita, 3107 Rita. It's going to be a 1016 south of this address. Black male, battering a female. No further information. Caller refused to leave any info and hung up.
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0: Go ahead.
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5: Hi, traffic for 520.
0: Yeah, see if he's available. If none of ours are available, we're going to...
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3: 10-4, I will...
5: ISP is getting out with me now. 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
0: Negative, we got it over here.
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0: We have Megan on the phone for you, the resident.
2: 23.

0: for. I was advised both parties left in two separate cars.
1: 10-4.
0: 6-6-3, you can slow down.
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2: 10-4, I'm 4th and 11th.

0: Madden. 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PD's out with a disturbance, and they want you for the possible involve.
1: Lincoln 853, Lincoln 772.
2: 764, I just had one pull up. It's going to be a blue Volkswagen, Frank Robert, 31669.
1: Berg alarm, it's going to be Union Hall, Northwest Motion.
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1: Yeah, it's me as a saying. I'll be 10-8. Put me in the line.
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3: I'm also pulling in here, post 2.
2: 7-4.
0: 105 to 43. I have this as patrol investigation right now. Do you want me to switch it over to something else?
4: Stand by just a minute.
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3: Clear and suspended to Lacey Hines 3121 Rita Silver Lexus.
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0: Roger, just 1-3.
2: Can you also check for 2729 for me, please?
3: 27 came back attached to it, shows expired. It expired in.
0: Struggling the time complete in service, returning patient being transported by medic.
3: 25.
0: Got it.
3: That's also shown suspended.

0: 3121 going to be the correct address?
1: We are at 1118 Oak Brook, checking to see if they got any camera footage.
0: Heard each other. 764, is that correct?
2: 10-4, that's correct.
0: Yeah, we're 663 of traffic.
3: Negative, I was just confirming that was the address we're at.

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0: 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Lincoln 850, Surfer 708 North 5th, 708 North 5, 911 investigation. Open line with juvenile screaming. Someone said, Mom, what are you doing? Now I have a child talking to them. They're 10 years old, saying that their parents, Shaza Harris and Anthony Harris, are in a 1016.
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1: Couple.

Victoria, it's 4 o'clock. Please locate stop and hold for burglary, criminal damage, and theft. Centralians, for a copy, attention, locate, stop and hold for burglary, criminal damage, and theft. It's going to be Capria R. Robert Elm. Capria R. Robert Elm, she's a black female, born in 2002, 5'4", 150, possibly driving a silver Nissan, Ohio 28, King John Nora, 5978, King John Nora, 5978, any incoming contact, stop and hold, burglary, criminal damage, theft, authority Lincoln 884, 1036, 11 to 2.

9, CMed. Start for, looks like, 72 eastbound at the 6th Street split, taking you on to 55 for an accident with possible injuries.

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1: 126, go ahead.
0: Omira, Doug Brook.
1: Of course.
2: Both units start for 110 West Lawrence. 110 West Lawrence. Looks like it's going to be at the MGR Parters. Bird alarm, north office motion.
0: Yeah, 121.
1: Go ahead.
0: What's my incident number?
1: 720-26-6076-6076.

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2: Yeah, 29 Hill Drive, Edward Young, 92161 on a white Honda. Mm-hmm.

0: Okay, 99. It's going to be clear this call with patient refusal. 26 will be 23.
1: 10-4.
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1: Yep, please transfer out.
0: 10-4.
2: Incoming units to the 55 accident, be advised, heavy standstill traffic to get through.

Lincoln, 772 Lincoln 979. Both units, sorry for Dirksen and Peoria Road. Dirksen and Peoria Road, 1050 unknown. It's going to be a Charger and a Jeep.

0: 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I will be 10-8. I'm going to leave 130 on scene to assist 126 if necessary.
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0: 1 Manchester Drive for a 35-year-old female with head pain.
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0: Yeah, 126. What's the case number?
1: 126. It's going to be 2026-6076-6076.
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0: Hey, Fire's wanting you to move a rig. Apparently they got another patient up there.
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0: 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Can I get a 52 started, not 1018, for a male with head pain?
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0: Do you copy 1050 PI, Peoria and Dirksen?
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0: 10-4.
2: Sir, for Dirksen and Peoria for an accident, PD's on scene, and there's a subject here with head pain.
0: 9, Lincoln 84, Lincoln 883. 883. She gave the address and then disconnected. She was crying on the line, saying, stay away from me.
1: 84 now.

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0: 757 status?
2: Right.
1: 15 is going to be a transport in 2 with 1 to St. John's.
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0: 105 Chatham. Just 43, 135 just called in and advised his neighbor that lives right there at Buckeye and Whispering Pine just came over to his door. Seemed like she might have been upset and then walked away. He's wondering if somebody's able to go check on her real quick. We are actually getting a 1079 call in at 1112 Buckeye Street. Looks like they just changed it over to an 8 call now, not 1079, but it's going to be 1112 Buckeye Street.
1: Chatham 121, stack this one back to me. I'll be in route to Buckeye.
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0: 105 to 43, there's absolutely no information on the ticket besides it's going to be an 8 call.
1: And for 1028.
0: Go ahead.
1: Edward Union 60434, Edward Union 60434.

0: 105, I have that showing valid to Robert and Natasha Telger out of Chatham on a silver 2022 utility. .105, that medical list came out, is going to be for a 78-year-old female that's unconscious.
1: .104. 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
0: EMS started.
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0: Strong pulse, approximately 72 beats per minute.
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1: 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Going to be on the second floor, third door on the left. Caller is a door dasher. So the food and mail is stacked up at this door with, like, the resident checked on.
2: 10-4-0.
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Attention all Sangamon County area, Central K. Reckless driving, make your case. Last seen Route 29 at Andrew Road, westbound. 29 at Andrew Road, westbound on Andrew Road. Gray Buick SUV. Gray Buick SUV. Unknown 28 on the vehicle. Vehicles all over the roadway, westbound on Andrew Road from Route 29. Any coming contact, make your case. Sangamon County clear on 56.

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It's for a 68-year-old male that's been vomiting and dizzy. 26 out of 5. 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
0: 10-4.
2: 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Lincoln 981, code 38.
0: 981, go ahead.
2: South Grand 14th, Illinois passenger plate, Victor Ocean, Nora, Ida Edward 4 on a gray Mitsubishi.
0: 10-4. Lincoln 83.
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0: 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My phone, he's all good. It was accidental.
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0: I have the resident of 1118 Oak Brook back on the phone wanting to speak to you about you speaking to you earlier about the camera. Are you able to speak to him?

0: Hi, Seaman. Lieutenant Peoria PD has a subject under arrest that's hot.
1: Lincoln 805, Lincoln 829.
2: Copy, we'll be in route.
1: Both units are from McDonald's, 522 West Jefferson, 522 West Jefferson. We're receiving the portable panic alarm.
3: Hey, well. 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
1: Central units, try to copy attempt to locate reckless driving, 75 Lilac Lane. 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
0: Units
1: come in contact, micro case reckless driving, 1036, 1221.
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1: Closing at set for 19 and Stewart.
2: Main room.
1: Black male. I believe that he now needs checked on.
0: Main room.
3: 644, driver south.
0: 644.
3: Yeah, 19 to Moffitt. On my license plate, 0779229.
0: 10-4.

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0: Lincoln, set for AT&T, 3651 South 6th Street, front of George West. Dylan's calling advising that a white male, blonde hair, last seen wearing unknown clothing, he did arrive in a blue Hyundai, unknown 28, was causing an issue with employees, name's like removed.
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0: 843. Both units are for 3530 South Park, 3530 South Park, Columbia, in apartment 1A Adam. Meet with Jason for a move property. She will be in a maroon van.
1: In row. 10-4 in row. 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
2: Got it.
1: Residents found additional evidence. We'll be back out there.

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0: attention. All city and family units, prayer copy ATL stop and hold theft over. 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Correction, blue eyes. Last seen operating a 2011 GMC Sierra, 28 William Robert Ocean Sam Edward David 8, W Rose D 8, comes back to multiple owners, Velma Nave and Cole Rose, Rose Cole.
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1: 644.
2: Okay, East North Grand, Indiana. Going to be held on my license plate. Frank, X-ray 25201 to a black Jeep.
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0: all Chattamina's 43 Chattamina, being route to Villas of South Park for an 87-year-old male that has fallen and not alert.
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0: Hold on.
1: But 11, can I start for the Inner Urban Trail where the bridge crosses the lake? CBLP Security is out here advising that there are juveniles jumping off the bridge into the lake.

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1: 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John King 10, it's a disabled veteran flight, David over Victor, don't need it back. You just add it to my ticket, please.
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0: East Hartford 1313 East Cook, 1313 East Cook. Meet with Elizabeth. She's calling in advising that her landlord is harassing her, and she believes that her landlord is also sending other people to harass her.
1: All right.
0: Potential units, there are two holdovers. Any unit interested, contact Sam 653.
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0: He hears people arguing and yelling.
1: 10-4-7-34, status. 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
3: Okay.
1: 10-4.

Central US for a copy. Attempt to locate reckless driving in Sangamon and Dirksen. Central US for a copy. Attempt to locate reckless driving Sangamon and Dirksen. Possibly a silver Mercedes. Edward Henry 11573. Edward Henry 11573. 28 registers to a Samantha Coral out of Centralia, Illinois on a gray Pontiac. Also another vehicle. It's going to be a red sedan. 28 of Edward Robert, 98168, registers to a Daryl Jones out of Buffalo Grove, Illinois on a black Jeep. Any accompanying contact, make your own case reckless driving, 1036, 1324.

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0: 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Both units, start from MacArthur and Laurel. MacArthur and Laurel. Cars just passing by, so the white male, glasses, red hair, blue button-down shirt. He was on a bike right into traffic and slapping cars' mirrors as they drove by.
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0: The East North Grand 19, it's going to be on my license plate. King, John, Nora, Adam, George, Victor, 128, Gray Jeep.
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1: 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Are any of the callers involved? 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
0: Negative. 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
0: Pull into Harbor Freight. It's going to be right there at Walnut and Jefferson. 711 West Jefferson for a black Mazda that's pulled over, female, possible heat stroke.
1: Copy. Go for

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Pennsylvania's for a copy. Attempt to locate reckless driving veterans in Washington. Pennsylvania's for a copy. Attempt to locate reckless driving veterans in Washington. It's going to be a black Audi 28 Frank Tom 28334. Frank Tom 28334. Registered to Patrick and Nicole Cravens. Out of Sherman, Illinois, is driving at a high rate of speed. It's swerving, lessening southbound on veterans. Any opponent contact, make your own case. Reckless driving 1036 1349.

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2: 609. 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
3: 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I got patrol investigation. What was the location?
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3: Yeah, go ahead.
2: The patrol investigation for the United Methodist Church should have an address off of Route 4, I believe.
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Lincoln 772. Sir, for 716 Ridgely, 716 Ridgely, for an improperly parked vehicle, it's going to be a silver GMC Terrain, 20 Edward Robert, 60528, spot in the driveway.

0: Med 7. Can you start me an ER ticket from 107 Norwalk for 76-year-old male slurring speech? 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CMED, correct down that from 7. It's going to be at 104.
1: Then go ahead and cancel. We've got closer units.
0: Yeah.
1: Norwalk for a possible stroke.
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3: Lincoln 829, Lincoln 983.
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3: 983. Yeah, Zephyr 101 West Kennedy, 101 West Kennedy. It's going to be a possibly apartment 127, 127, 8 Adam. Anonymous caller is calling in about using that she believes there are children being battered. She can hear them crying.
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1: 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Feels sick and he's unable to urinate.

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1: 918.
0: Closing it, sir, for 1724 South 7th, 1724 South 7. Wanda's calling in, advising that her and her brother Zane are in a verbal 1016 with the neighbors over a parking spot.
1: And Ralph.

0: wearing a dark shirt, green shorts, and was riding a baby blue bike with daisies that has a light blue plastic on the front. Hasn't seen her in about 30 minutes. It's a very abnormal behavior for her.
1: 76.
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2: 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Having called in, the vice father's girlfriend, Jennifer, no last name, called her, said she didn't want to be alive anymore. She has, and then if she's armed herself or harmed herself at all, I believe she is 1056.
3: Ottawa, enough.
1: Hey, 861, I think you meant to send me. 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
2: No, I wanted to send him. 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
1: 10-4, sorry.
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3: What's your
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1: 10-4, units are out there, Dirksen and Walton, they're secure at this time, you can disregard.

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0: Damn.
2: 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It's going to be northbound on J. David, approaching veterans. 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
2: 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He's going to be northbound on Veterans going towards Peoria. 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
0: 14 Passfield Park Place, checking welfare. 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She sent messages about ODing on pills. Unknown vehicle, that's all they got. It says she goes by Katie.
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0: Lincoln 992, Lincoln 974. Bookshop, 1169 North 2nd Street for a suspicious person. Customer came in, requested an officer, said there's a black man wearing a gray hoodie that followed him. Here at the JV Hawks, that's what it is now. The male was last seen going south on 2nd Street. 17 does want to meet there, the customer does.
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3: Start 4 South Park for 911 investigation. Been several calls from the same 88. Myself, Ian County, will try calling back. Going straight to voicemail now. I believe there is a pickleball tournament going on out there.
2: Ten-4. Go ahead and start someone from post as well. I'm North Main and Casey's.
4: And we're

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0: 739. I'm not clear for long.
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0: You're out. Thank you.
1: You're clear?
2: Hey, 6-1, am I clear for long?
1: You're clear?

0: 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And I just saw the update on the narrative.
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The last call is spotting on the map just north of where you're at right now. 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
0: 43. 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
1: 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I'll be 10-8.
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0: 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I didn't know if you guys knew that the stoplight at Veterans and Lawrence is out.
1: That's affirmative. It's been reported.
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0: Are you tied up, Ravine Server, or call Link Park?
2: I can head that way.
0: 10-4, it'll be 601 North 5 there in Lincoln Park for a black female last wearing a green swimsuit that was yelling at employees.
2: 10-4, I'm out.
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2: 10-4.
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0: 1616 North 14 for another burglar alarm at Countryside Closeout South Warehouse. Would you like another?
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1: 905, this is going to be related to Oak Street, and he does not need medical. I will give him a ride.
2: 10-4.

0: 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Back for 129. West Oak Street, starting 47.0.
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0: 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I just passed them running hot. You can cancel them.
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1: 810 Freeman's Farm Road. It's member assist for fire and cement. We're rolling there for a male that is confused, agitated, refusing to take his medicine. They believe he's walking northbound wearing a pink shirt and a cane.

0: 705-23, ending 4751.
1: 1533. Central CSM County is for a copy of Central Locate Code 30 for retail theft over occurred at the Walmart North Thurston at 2760 North Thurston. Central CSM County is for a copy of Central Locate Code 30 for retail theft over Jada Lincoln Gardner, Jada Lincoln Gardner, 714 of 2003. Female black, last one wearing a white tank top, red shorts, northbound on Dirksen from Walmart in a gray Hyundai Sonata, 20 of Edward Nora, 43840. You need to come into contact, code 30 for retail theft over, authority Lincoln 837, 1036, 1533.

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1: 734.
0: Let me assist motorists. Route 54 in front of Dockers. I got a vehicle broke down right in the middle of traffic.
1: Lincoln 926. Bridges 43, we have a disturbance coming in. Both units, 114 David Street for remove subject. Car called in. He said he left.
0: 10-4, where's it at?
1: She will not leave.
2: Not anyone around.
1: Number 123. 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
0: Tower.
1: Attention all CSM County units for the copy. Attempt to locate reckless driving to West Jefferson Street, North Veterans Parkway. Jefferson Veterans will be for a white Jeep Grand Cherokee. White Jeep Grand Cherokee 28 Edward X-ray 31506 comes back clear valid to a Lindsay Calvin at 244 Whitman Drive in Springfield. Our white 2021 Jeep Utility, it was swerving and lasting eastbound Jefferson. You need to come to contact me. Grand case reckless driving 1036-1535.
3: 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I made contact with him.
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0: Seven thirty-four. 793, yes, please.
1: 793 and out.

0: I've seen it. 1401 North 3rd Street, Lucky Horseshoe in Riverton, lot 123. 24-year-old female was punched in the head, ribs, and choked. Needs to be checked out.
1: Blinded, affected traffic, so me and Raptors,
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0: says a disturbance will start at 608 South English. I'll be writing a domestic up on that. If you could have somebody back me up with your follow up there, I'd appreciate it.
1: General, I'll get you one.
2: 969, you can just show me around there. What was the 20 on that?
1: 608 South English.
2: There we go.

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Would you like us to say a sheet? 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
0: 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They're burning some small limbs.
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0: You can come to the scene. I'm sure he's headed towards Springfield. I'm just trying to get information for an ATO.

0: Lincoln 951. I'm going to redirect you to higher priority, Dirksen and Peoria, Dirksen and Peoria, 1050 unknown on Dirksen going on to Peoria.
1: Correct.

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0: Chatham, 125, you can put me on there. I'll assist 133 on 1060.
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2: 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Kendra called in saying her 12-year-old won't get in the car. James Andrews is a white male, that's wearing a blue shirt and light shorts. Needs to go to the doctor and can't stay alone.
3: 10-4 now.
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1: You can put me on that crash, Dirksen, in Peoria.
2: Units en route to Dirksen, Peoria. They're saying it's a light blue Hyundai sedan and a dark blue Honda sedan. They have not gotten out of the vehicle yet. They're in the northbound lanes.
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0: 4.
1: North 4.
0: 43 taking a call for Comer Cox Park for a group of kids that are in a 1016 there.
1: Call me off this and I'll be right.
2: 734. I just added an ATL. Would you get that out, please, for me? Thank you.
0: National CNC, can you use credit copy attempt to locate code 30 for aggravated domestic battery?
3: Control, so Riverton Squad 1 going on scene.
0: Going to be verbal only at this time. No 17 is going to meet. George Treat, Devon G. George Treat, white male, 9-6-2002, last seen wearing a gray shirt, gray shorts, driving an orange four-door car, possibly headed to 2909 Hoover in Springfield. So Devon G. George Treat, white male, 9-6-2002, last seen wearing a gray shirt, gray shorts, driving an orange four-door car, possibly headed to 2909 Hoover in Springfield. And unit coming in contact, code 30, aggravated domestic battery, authority SG 734, Sangamon County, clear 1550.

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0: Union 905. Sixteen hundred Wabash for a 1046. It's going to be a red car in the median.
1: $950.
0: Bud.
1: Just tried to stop a black motorcycle occupied by a black male in black t-shirt. He's fleeing from me. I'm not going to pursue. He's now heading back west on South Grand from 9.
0: 10-4.

0: نه نه مانی این کس بیار یه نه
1: Tim, really good 916, you can disregard.
2: 2310.
1: Tijang units, motorcycle flee from an officer, 9 in South Grant. Tijang, Sleason County, is vehicle one stop and hold for fleeing and looting at 9 in South Grant. It's going to be a black motorcycle number 28. Vehicle is occupied black male, black shirt, going westbound. Got in contact, stop and hold, or in the 950, 1036, 1534.

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1: Go ahead. I'm 23 at Comer Cross. There's a pretty good amount of juveniles out here. A lot of them are just playing a splash pad. Nobody's fighting or anything. They're all just walking, mostly sitting down. Seems like everything's fine out here.

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0: Go ahead.
1: Okay, Brad, she's requesting at 52 for trouble breathing. She's got COPD and doesn't have her inhaler.
0: 10-4.

0: 969, just 43. North 4 is getting flagged down about the group on the southeast corner of the park. They also were not fighting when I got here, but we're about to go down there and check it out.
1: 10-4, I think we just took another call about that. They keep describing things that seem to be not what they're actually doing.
0: 10-4, that does appear to be the case.
1: Thanks.

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0: 114, David. PD's on scene. They want you for difficulty breathing.
1: Got it, copy.

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1: Go remove.
0: 1236 North Oakland, lot number 89, meet with Samaj, 10-minute ETA, and a black cobalt.
1: Jaguar, wasn't around.
2: Control, roofing squad 2 is going to be clear. Patient medics.
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0: Near North Village at 401 East Jefferson Street, number 313, affirmative subject. Felicia, the caller, says her daughter Erica Hall is here. She's at the door again, wants her removed. She was removed yesterday, too, I believe.
1: 969, I'm pulling up Beecham, 23.
0: Tamara.
1: They're off.
2: Washington, room 535 for a 72-year-old female that's not alert.
1: Second in St. Joseph, Frank William, 56149 on a white Volvo.

0: 969, you're driving.
1: Security just told me that she left about 10 or 15 minutes ago. I'm just going to run up to the apartment, make sure she's not back again. You can probably cancel 969. I'm good here.
0: Denver, 962, just route on that one.
2: Yeah, I'm going to one for a minute.
3: Careful.

0: C974. Go ahead. 43, we're taking the call. It looks like across the street near the Renaissance, 1315 North 5, for a caller who's trying to get away from boyfriend David Kanick. They're in some sort of 1016 over there.
1: All right, I'm right here. Let me see if I can find him.
2: Five 17.
0: Go ahead.
2: Can you put me on 217's call and cancel him?
3: 217, this is Greg.
4: Then we're saying thank you.

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1: What?
0: It is possibly related to the other one as well, because she did say something about a red truck on the call.
1: Yeah, she's trying to get belongings out of the truck, and I guess he doesn't want her to, so.
0: Or you want another one up there?
1: I'll look like.
0: Down.

969. Could you clear me on the phone and send me that loud message? I was there earlier. I can't hear him. Tom.

0: Hangi çekeceğim?
1: Hello.
0: O'Reilly on Jefferson, pigeon.
1: 214, 217, check for welfare.
0: He is being pretty belligerent.
1: 214.
2: 17.
1: Both units. 14656 Dixon Road, 14656 Dixon Road. It's going to be a check on the welfare. Caller Elizabeth Mattingly advised that her mother, Lisa Broker, was just here, broke into her residence, then left in a black Mazda northbound. And she's apparently suicidal, has been suicidal in the past, and attempted with pills.
3: Are 10-4, 214, I'll be en route.
2: 17 en route.
0: We can find him.
2: 4 and 4.
0: 10 more.
4: Segment 609, do you have a 28 for the vehicle by chance?
1: I was running it now. It's Edward Adam Boy, Edward John Boy 2. Followed Lisa Broker and Jonathan Broker at 12. 859 Union School, black and blue, 24 Mazda Utility.
4: 10-4, L 1060 for the vehicle.
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1: 535.

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1: 918, go for both.
0: Meadowview Lane in 2801, Molly McCourt, 322, callers in 222. So the neighbor upstairs is yelling, help me. I believe it's a mark.
1: Both units in route.

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0: Checked all of our eateries, gas stations, gaming places, packaged liquor, negative luck. Told me a 25 with a 17 out of our residence, get further 43.
1: You want 609 to 25 to 17.
2: 214, I'm 76. I'm right around the corner. If he just wants a 1060, that'd be fine.
1: 10-4-609.
0: 69 direct.
1: 10-4.

0: 517.
1: Go ahead.
0: Can you put me on that accident, planes?
1: 5-4. Two fourteen. 43. We're getting a call from another sister. Gave the same info, but advises that if PD chases her, she will end her life.
2: 10-4. I'm out here with both of them at the residence. Just confirmed that.
1: 7-4.

0: Adam Units, getting the disturbance, 520 Pleasant Court, 520 Pleasant Court. Female saying that a male attacked her sister-in-law's fiance. Both parties are still there. They're refusing.
1: I'm 1060.
2: So.

0: 25. We've got a better description than my own description.
1: 9-1-12.
2: Negative. I've got no names on the ticket.
1: 112 is rough. Thanks.
2: Last update was subject to attack. The fiance is supposedly on probation. The only history I'm showing there are some home checks from 2025.
0: 10-4.

0: caller believes the subject's name is a Camello, standing there outside now. Utilities are showing to an Edwin Osis.
1: Yeah, more. We're getting 1060.
0: Sounds
1: good. 26, give me a history of this residence.

0: Lima 13, please do this time to get Joe through.
1: That's slightly better. A little bit better.
2: Last name's gonna be Fuchs. Frank, Union, Charles, Henry, Sam. First name's gonna be Taryn, Tom.
1: Is he gonna be in or out for that alarm?
2: And Fuchs, Taryn, help.
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0: 99 Terrence clear. 27 valid out of Rochester. She does have a valid void. Go ahead with the next.
2: That seems to be Ostis. Ocean Sam, Tom, Ocean Sam. First name Camilo. Charles, Adam, Mary, Ida, Lincoln, Ocean. Milner, Schley, Adam. Ostis, Camilo. Hey, Adam. 1027-97. 1027-97. Hispanic male.
0: On Camilo is clear. 27 valid at address.
2: Joe. 27.
1: 200 about the
5: I thought that was because of a disturbance and PD is already out.
2: Copy that.

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0: Go ahead and clear that call out that's pending there. 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I didn't hear any music.
1: Sounds good.

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0: 1743. 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She's saying she's coming back from Bushfield and she's willing to meet at the Auburn Police Department, but she's got a 30-minute ETA.
1: 10-4-6-0-9.
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1: I want to route. In route.

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2: 1443. I'm on the phone with the person we're looking for the check on the welfare. I talked her to go to Auburn Police. I'll advise when she's there.
3: 7-4.

0: Go ahead.
1: I'm coming through Auburn now. Can you name me anywhere?
0: She's supposed to be en route to Auburn PD. Units covering 14 to Joe traffic. 214, just 43. She's coming from Litchfield. I still have her on the phone, but she is en route to Auburn Police Station. 10-4-200 to Jeff Rutherford.
1: That answers it. I'll go back to the interstate and see if I can't find her.
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2: Burger King at 2901 South Grand Avenue East, 2901 South Grand Avenue East. Jermone called in. He had risers, a white male, dark pants, sleeping in the back, and they would like him banned.
3: 10-4, is this going to be the new or old Burger King?
2: It's the old one. The other one's got a Dirksen address.
3: 10-4, bro.
0: Yeah. Lincoln 981, you can stack this back and cancel 916 and I'll be en route.
2: 916, disregard.
3: Nice. Nine nine one, we're going to go 1060 at the Burger King.
2: Sorry.
0: So.

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0: 991, you can cancel anyone else in route. 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
2: 3327 is going to be clear. 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
0: 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I don't need the channel.
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0: 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I'll let you know when I get there and the status of everything.
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1: 1711, 1711. Delta Dawn, check on a Wilma Pierce. She came over to the neighbor at 103 Delta Dawn, was saying some odd things, and they would like her checked on. Seemed confused.
0: Hit her up. Hit her up.

0: 14.
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0: Can we get MBH Goddard to Auburn Police, please?

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1: 14
0: year old, which is correct. Sheriff for Sherman, 345, Partridge Pass, 62 year old male, possible CVA.
2: Richfield, up to Auburn Police. I was just trying to get him.
1: 7-4.
3: Is there a key holder?
1: He's working on.
3: Ten-9.
1: Alarm company is working on it.
3: 10-4.

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0: 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I'm going to give MBH your contact.
1: 214-10-4. Tell him to hold on because we're using my phone to make contact with her.
0: 10-4. Is there another 88 on scene I can give him?
1: Deputy Allman would be a good one.
0: Seven, Seaman.
2: Seven.
3: Surfer Qdoba, 2320, Wabash. It's for a 52-year-old male with leg pain.
2: Seven.
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0: 211, can't hold Jerry 10 minutes.
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1: 10-4, 126, when you get here, if you can see me in dispatch, I've got a 17 in the lobby for you.
0: Suspicious person, it'll be for two houses north of here, a white female wearing a red dress. She was banging on the door, trying to open it and running it around.
2: 10-4 in route.
0: 9-7-4 in route. You can make me primary. That sounds like the female from the disturbance earlier.
2: 10-4.

0: 211, Sangman.
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0: 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They'll be back en route in a little bit.
1: 10-4, thank you.
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1: Task Force should be blue.
0: What's the 28 on? I might be behind it.
1: Adam Boy, Edward John Boy 2.

0: 14:43. 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So that's probably her.
1: Saying I'm behind her. Just have her go to the Auburn police station. I'll just follow her there.

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0: Looking at TJ Maxx, 2801 South Veterans Parkway for a 1016. There was a male that was abusing a child in the back seat of a vehicle. He was yelling at the child as well. Caller was then telling him to stop. There was a...
1: New 11.
0: The black...
1: That OP on Hover.
0: Multiple.
1: Okay.
2: 517 Sangamon 911 investigation.
1: Go ahead.
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0: 9-7-9. Can you show me a route to county from St. John's Hospital with one adult female, starting mileage 84.4?
1: 1749.

0: 23, Infinity mileage 85.1.
1: 1852. Good. Coming out at Wesley and Elliott, 1050. Unknown injuries. 10 and more.
0: Like a 974 ending mileage.
1: Good.
0: 9.4.
1: 1753. Lincoln 916, we took call for this as well. They said black SUV and unknown other vehicle. Unknown on injury here as well.
2: Five 17 segment 1050 unknown.
1: 9.6, show me 20.
3: Go ahead.
2: Wesley and Elliott, Wesley and Elliott. 1050 unknown, looks like city's rolling up on it.
4: 3005 Newport Drive,
2: it
4: for
2: will be GI 200 Sangamon. Despising minor PI Wesley and Elliott.
1: Denver.
0: George Henry 28199.
1: Passenger is in his Jeep over here saying that there was a male driver.
4: With
1: he took off running somewhere.
4: Copy.
1: The male driver of the Jeep? What vehicle is the male taken off from?
2: 517 City's advising they've got a male subject taking off.
1: What vehicle did he leave from and what's his description?
5: He left from the, this is going to be a tan Jeep. Unknown direction right now, give me a second.
1: Timber, what's the 28 on the Jeep?
5: Frank Mary 31301 on a tan Jeep. I'll have the other 28 here in a second.
1: 10-4.
0: 916, the driver supposedly ran east from here.
1: 10-4, any description?
0: Shadow 133.
6: 133, got it.
0: Shadow, can you throw me on a follow-up?
1: Ten more.

0: 46, who does this Jeep come back to?
1: Dolores Holtz, 3500 North Dirksen Parkway, lot 36 on a brown 2019 Jeep Utility, come back clear, suspended.

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1: Not an I-2.
0: Just 43, pool canceled.
1: 10-4, 10-8.
0: You're still on your stop. Do you still want that?
1: I apologize, this is Squared.
0: 10-1. Go ahead.
2: You pause my current. Put me on that. Wesley 1050.
0: So,

0: 44.
1: 43, you're taking the call for a person exposing himself at Southland Park at 4755 South 2nd Street near the splash pad.
0: 10-4, I'll be en route shortly if you can start something with you if they're on.
1: So.
2: /793, Fang with Assist Agency. 793, go ahead. 5, your Casey's meet with an officer from Belvin PD. They've got an erratic code 30, just requesting some assistance.
3: 793, I'm right around the corner. You can show me 23.
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0: 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So.

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0: You won't be close, and he's coming from away as well. Can you start with north forward down to Southland Park for that person exposing himself?
1: Four in row.
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0: Still 4. 1505, Brandon Court, 25 to Joseph, there for removed property. He'll be in a silver Mercedes.
1: 10-4 and out.

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2: Lincoln 843, Lincoln 905. 843, go ahead for both. 1301 South Douglas Avenue for a check on the welfare. It'll be D. David. Callers request.
0: 573, I'm 23.
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1: 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Nobody's answered the number that we have for.
0: 10-4, thanks for trying.

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0: 4394561 deploy on a black Dodge pickup. I'll begin out with the mail.
1: So, it's come back clear route to a Dejon Brown out of Springfield at 22360's Converse on a gray Dodge pickup.
0: 10-4.

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0: 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She was not code 30.
2: 7-4.

Just on units for a copy of terms to look at reckless driving veterans in Washington. It's me for a purple Camaro, two motorcycles, saying that they were racing northbound on Veterans High Rate of Speed. Any unit coming to contact me for a case of reckless driving, 10-6-18-24.

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0: Flag her. Wait until. Control, if I slow down to continue, no faster leaving at this time. Monster wants to be checked out, though.
1: 17. With the same address regarding harassing her.
2: 3.9,
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2: 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Continue, but New Berlin is advising you can slow down at this time.
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0: 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He's at like Boyd Court in Johnson Park.
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1: 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County Market East Carpenter, 210 East Carpenter Street, probably going to be rolling.
0: You guys are for 210 East Carpenter County Market. 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
2: Sun 3723, they're pointing here, the south side of the store.
1: 10-4, south side of the store.
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1: Tim, we're going to turn out to the county where you're going to continue to slow down. He is up and walking.
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0: Helping Hands at 2200 Shale for a 1016. Freddie called in. He's an employee here. He says there's a white female, short hair, last wearing a white tube top, unknown color shorts, a Stephanie that was threatening people. She was outside by the sound. She arrived on foot for them. I've tried to call him back multiple times to see if she's still there. Nobody's answering the phone at Helping Hands.
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0: Fire's gonna be headed for a technical rescue near Two Harbors Marina. It's gonna be for a white car that went in the water, one person in the vehicle. The car is under the water at this time. We have limited, but it's gonna be by the sailboat launch.
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1: 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I'm on 9, I copy. 217. Coming.
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0: Start dispatch me. 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All advice.
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0: Thank you, 962.
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0: 1616 West Cook Street. Someone fired a tree there. It's going for ongoing problems with the neighbor. They've now cut the branches of the 17th tree and threw them in the 17th yard.
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0: hold a few minutes. Respond to Veterans and Jefferson for an accident with injuries. ISP is out requesting medical for a driver complaining of head pain.
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1: 900 block East Carpenter Street for a 911 investigation from a 911 only cell. Open line, nothing heard. Caller hung up.
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1: 1127 North 1st Street, 25 of Jody for an assault report. They're saying that the 12-year-old neighbor came over with a knife, threatened to stab the caller's grandchild. There was no injury. The neighbor left. He's an Arabic male, last seen wearing a blue, black shirt, riding on a light blue bike. Unknown if he's home. He lives over at 1129 and a half.
2: Thank you, bro.
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2: You can put me on 992,